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So many nights I woke up out of a dream of blue seas, white sand, paradise birds.

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In that fateful night, I thought to myself, I'll do everything I can, save up every dime, and one day I'll return.

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Watch lights fade from every room. 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Impassioned lovers wrestle as one. 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Senior citizens wish they were young. 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Red is gray and yellow white, but we decide which is right and which is an illusion.

Holmes, Fleece, and Science, bewitched by the reptile spell. Sulfurous

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1: 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Marco here from Lupo Nero. 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